0: who's that you're carrying?
1: Feels like lead.
2: Weighs a ton. 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
0: Hey, Winterbottom, why don't you dump it on the burning grinder?

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Oh, 100 floors above me in the Tower of Song.

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And it is a fantasy.

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It's called Orbit Envy. Thank you.

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Something really bizarre happened when one of the ushers, an hour before we played, or 2 hours before we played, said, there's somebody, is your name Ed? And yeah, and there's somebody who wants to talk to you. And yeah, and I thought it was this other guy called Rob that I wanted to talk to. And then it was a guy in an overcoat, and just an older guy. I thought maybe somebody was working with the organization here. And then he asked me if I was who I was, and I was thinking that, no, I'm not, probably, but anyways, but then he said, I'm from, he tried to serve me some papers, like legal papers. You come to play a benefit and somebody tries to serve you legal papers. This is the most punk-ass motherfucking move I've ever heard of. It's fucking somebody who thinks they invented bootlegs before. Just something. But it just makes you crazy sometimes. You try to do some good things and there's still just people out there that are going to test your will and try to desecrate your hope and just...

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It's left this house empty now, not sure if I belong. Yesterday you asked me to write you a pleasant song. I'll do my best now, but you've been gone for so long. The window's open now, and the winter settles in.

Woke up and for the first time, the animals were gone. Our clocks are ticking now, so before our time is gone, we could get a house and some boxers and on the lawn. We could make babies and accidental songs. I know I've been a liar and I know I've been a fool. I hope we didn't break it.

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How, how, how, how.

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Well, it's one for the money, two for the show, three to get ready, now go cat go, but don't you step on my blue suede shoe. 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

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You know it just doesn't happen to anyone. 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

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Big welcome for Mr. Bowie and Mr. Jagger.

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Well, since my baby left me, well, I found a new place to dwell. Well, it's down at the end of Lonely Street, that heartbreak hotel where I'll be. I'll be just a lonely baby. Well, I'm so lonely.

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1: One of the great things about this show is that there's moments when you can sort of sit down and pretend that you're a jazz musician. I'm talking about me, by the way. Is the first one I count off? Which one is it? Okay. And by the way, this is one that I hated, that I thought was terrible, and I was even going to say something awful about it before I sang it months ago, but it's actually become one of my favorite songs, so it goes to show. Ready? One, two, one, two, three, four.

0: 10 to 5. Roll the doors off the hinges, kind of like it's 5 to 1. Breaks over, take over, tell them that it's time to run. World filled with monsters, which ones are you hiding from? Zombie hunter, bring the shotgun and they can ride along. Writer's block, I ride along.
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0: Where it lives at, fuck that, who cares, they ain't heard a code of schemes, see you rise up and they be rubbing on their

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1: The color of
0: it was
1: my
0: a really light childhood.
2: It was not like a baby
3: cream
2: blue
3: colored.
0: A princess blue, but kind of like a blue.
3: Purple.
1: A washed out
0: right after the sun goes down. So it's still kind of like a little purple.
4: My
0: little
4: first bedroom
3: I remember a basket that
4: yellow
3: on the wall.
5: I think it was
3: white.
4: I think it was white. But there
5: I
4: might
5: remember
4: have been
5: that being a color. Color. My childhood bedroom had white walls.
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1: Isolation comes from isola, which means island.

0: And so I come to isolation. Etymologically, isolation comes from isola, which means island. Isolation, which literally means to be islanded. And somebody mentioned this to me the other day, actually my Cape Verdean hairdresser, because I asked her, how do you say this word in Portuguese? She said, isolada, like an island, like you're islanded. And I thought, that's exactly what I've been my whole life. I've been islanded.
1: Siete Radio.

0: I wish I could tell my teenage self.
1: My teenage self.
0: To
1: what's the don't one thing
0: worry,
1: I wish
0: not
1: I could
0: to
1: tell
0: worry
1: my
0: what
1: teenage
0: other people
1: self.
0: Think.
2: I would tell her that I loved her. I love you. Life is long.
3: I don't know. I don't think I have any good advice to give to myself.
1: I think you're doing a pretty good job. I think you're doing your best, so just let it go.
4: Not just for your personality, but for your
1: looks. Enjoy what you can for now, because things will get pretty freaky pretty soon.
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0: There were a few, but I think
1: the most hurtful thing someone has ever said to me.
0: Well,
1: said to me,
0: the earliest one.
2: I don't know what's wrong with me that I make children.
1: Was well, I don't want you.
0: When I was in school, I was told multiple times as if it was a bad thing
3: that I wasn't
0: fat.
3: Smart.
1: Don't.
0: And that was something I was told since I was really young.
4: I think the most hurtful thing that somebody's ever said to me.
0: That was used against me. In a really
4: just
0: negative way.
4: Growing up.
0: And I was told I was ugly, that I looked like I was an old woman.
4: Situation where I was told
0: only get uglier.
4: Would spend an eternity in hell if I didn't do some mysterious magical thing.
3: I think the most hurtful thing anyone's ever said to me is that I'm insane.
4: It was quite confusing at the time. And
1: can you believe that?
4: You know, still in there.
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0: I truly believe that people who define you control you. And the most significant thing that any person can do, but especially Black women and men, is to think about who gave them their definitions.
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insist upon my right to be multiple. I insist upon my right to be multiple. 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

0: I really do insist that others recognize my inherent multiplicity. What I no longer do is take pains to explain it or defend it. That is an exhausting, repetitive and draining project to constantly explain and defend one's multiplicity. So I've reached a point where I am aware of my inherent multiplicity. And anyone wishing to meaningfully engage with me or my work must be too. I can also. And.
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shoulders and back straight. Never slumping. Never round. Straight. He had that masculine thing about shoulders and back straight.

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1: Never round. She had that masculine thing down.